eternally. Why did you say that to me? Get away from me. Stay away. Go away, all of you. Let me alone. Stay away.

0: 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At the tone, please record your message. 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
1: Hey, I know you probably don't want to talk to me right now,

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1: It's the skeleton groove.
0: It's the skeleton groove.
1: Are you in the mood?
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0: To shake your bones.
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0: Yeah, you know what to do.
1: Click your finger bones.
0: Click your finger bones.
1: And rattle your knees.
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night, about 12 o'clock, I thought I'd go downstairs just to check the lock. When I heard something in the house, I don't mean a mouse. I swear they were spooks, spooks, spooks. I know they were spooks, spooks, spooks, spooks. 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I never was so scared. The first spook spoke and I heard him speak. He said, "What say, go make the back door squeak. We'll tease the cat and hound the pup. Raise our spirits up." Oh Lord, of them spooks, spooks, spooks. Those scary old spooks, spooks, spooks, spooks. You don't have to take my word, but I heard what

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But next time when you wail, see here, you make it loud and clear. Watch out for them spooks, spooks, spooks, or those nasty old spooks, spooks, spooks, spooks. 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But you look awful cute tonight, in fact. You look

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1: Oh, I know. 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I should do this for a living.
0: It feels good to be Boatu. It feels good to Geico.

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Every bear in the deep, brother, I'm a sinner and now I know. 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
0: Mm-hmm.
2: Here, Henrietta.
1: Oh, thank you. Oh, Waldo, will you be my Valentine?
2: Most certainly.
1: Oh, Waldo.
3: Look at the Valentine, not the Jordan.
4: What does it matter, Valentine, not the Jordan?
5: I'm glad none of us fall for that Valentine stuff.
6: You said it. You're darn tootin'. We're real he-men. And besides, I'm a woman hater.
7: Me too.
5: Say, let's start a club right now. The He-Man Woman Haters. I'll be president.
8: And I'll be second president. And you can be third president.
5: Thanks. All right, get up and do exactly what I do. Put your hand on your heart and raise your other hand. We, the He-Man Woman Haters Club.
8: We, the He-Man and Woman Haters Club.
5: Promise not to fall for this Valentine business.
8: Promise.

0: I'll see you fellas later. Hello?
1: Hello.
0: Hello.
1: Well, you just said that.
0: Oh, that's right.
1: Would you like to eat lunch with me?
0: Mm-hmm.
1: I made it specially for you. Do you know why?
0: Why?
1: Because you have personality. Have I?
0: Mm-hmm.
1: Will you be my Valentine?
0: Mm-hmm. Will you be mine?
1: Mm-hmm.
0: Say, Romeo. Excuse me, Darla.
1: Mm-hmm.
0: What's the idea of that? Can I help it if Darla falls for me? What about your promise to the He-Man Woman Haters Club? I'm sorry, Spanky. I have to live my own life.
1: Alfalfa, will you swing me before we have lunch?
2: Sure, Darla.

0: Come, Buckwheat.
1: What you gonna do?
0: We're gonna fix that personality Valentine. Take this too.
2: Let's go.
1: Isn't this fun?
3: Yeah, I can swing you forever.

0: You like cheese?
1: Mm-hmm.
0: Eat this. Give me the salt. I'll make him a sandwich he'll never forget. Cream puff. You like whipped cream?
1: Mm-hmm.
0: Eat this.
1: Thanks.

0: really exist. Come on.
1: Let's have lunch.
0: Okay. Swinging you sure did make me hungry.
1: I'm glad.
0: Here. Thank you.

0: What's the matter?
1: Is that lamb burger?
0: No, it's Swiss cheese. Don't you like it?
1: It's a little bit strong.
0: Well, if you don't want it, I know lots of boys who do.
1: Please, darling, give it to me. I like Swiss cheese. I promise I'll eat every bit of it. Please.
0: Say pretty please.
1: Pretty please.
0: All right then, but don't forget your promise to eat every bit of it.

0: In honor of Valentine's Day, I think it would be nice if Darla played the piano for us.
1: Hooray! I'll play the piano if my Valentine will sing.
2: I don't feel like singing. I'm not in the mood.
1: Please?
3: Pretty please?
2: Come on, Darla.
1: Hooray!
2: May I have a glass of water, please?
0: Why, surely.

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I'm a mummy. 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I'm a mummy. I was born 1,959 years ago. My daddy was a mummy too. Watch what happens when I walk up to somebody. I'm a mummy. 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I really came back to life to buy a copy of Kookie Kookie Lend Me Your Comb. But people run from me. 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
0: I'm a mummy.
1: You mean you're a mother?
0: No, I'm a mummy.
1: I'm a beatnik.
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1: Yeah, I'm hip.
0: I was born 1,959 years ago.
1: Oh, yeah?

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1: Want to do the monster song?
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1: 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You're not going to be afraid of the song,
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0: Atom Age Vampire. You will flame to the stark ritual of a beautiful girl's last searing dance. As tragedy forever mars her loveliness, leaving her to face a world of terror.
1: I give you my word that I will restore your face. Restore all your beauty.
0: You will cringe as the demented doctor experiments with a girl's trusting innocence. But to possess the living miracle wrought by his twisted genius, he must forever sacrifice his soul to the cunning gods of evil.
2: A transplant directly from another human being.
0: A mad creature born of the atomic age, now shackled to a world of rotting bodies and violent death. A sadist, a criminal, a depraved animal, more ferocious than Jekyll, more monstrous than Frankenstein, more bloody than Dracula.
3: Fire a volley through the window pane.
0: You will gasp as lust and madness stalk the dark and screaming night in Atom Age Vampire.
4: It is an historic occasion whenever Boris Karloff and Bela Lugosi confront each other. Their very presence weaves a spell of mystery and horror.
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Dear sir, I'd like to say, the man who gets the letter has to stop and hesitate. And when the day is over and the sunset's in the west, say I'm the only little bird who doesn't go to rest. For I'm a jazz vampire. 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

0: 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Yes, I do. Girl, the way I see it, your daddy should be leaving and you should stick around and kill him.
1: What?
0: Nothing. So, Lydia, don't envy yourself. Defend yourself. Daddy is the one you should maim. Together we'll exterminate. 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
1: No!
0: The finer points can wait, but first you gotta say...

0: Say my name.
1: I don't know your name.
0: Well, I can't say it.
1: How about a game of charades?
0: Yes, let's play it.
1: Two words.
0: Right.
1: Second word.
0: Uh-huh.
1: Drink.
0: No.
1: Beverage.
0: No.
1: Wine.
0: No.
1: Juice.
0: Yes.
1: Okay, first word.
0: Okay.
1: Bug.
0: No.
1: Ant.
0: Close, but no.
1: Beetle.
0: Yes.
1: Beetlejuice.
0: Wow, I'm impressed. And all you gotta do is say my name three times.

0: hardball, huh? You are tougher than you look.
1: Just want to make sure I know who I'm working with. Got any references?
2: Lydia, there you are!
3: Are you all right?
0: A-Dog, B-Town, my old pals!
3: You get away from her! Lydia, this is a dangerously unstable individual!
2: Beetlejuice is sexy!
3: Beetlejuice is smart!
2: BJ is aggressive!

0: annihilating!
1: There you go, kid. Couple of 5-star reviews.
2: What was that?
1: That was possession. Any ghost can do that in less than one lesson.
2: Any ghost?
1: Pretty much any ghost will do, sure.
2: Then Beetlejuice, what do I need you for?
1: Whoa!

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1: 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Paddle to the metal. 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

0: The other night, I dreamt that I traveled all the way to Egypt to see the famous pyramids. When I arrived, lo and behold, there was nothing there but these huge candy corns. It was a little disappointing. And then last night, I dreamt I was swimming in the Pacific Ocean, wearing my orange and black bathing trunks, and suddenly, out of the corner of my eye, I saw this dorsal fin cutting through the water, coming straight at me. 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
0: it doesn't seem right. I dream of nothing but candy corn. It's kind of a nightmare, you know?
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waitress, a vampire named Perkins, was so very fond of small gherkins. 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

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I first frowned upon it, but with ketchup on it, it tasted very much like spaghetti.

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Creepers, where'd you get those?

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I loved chocolate candy. 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I loved lollipops and chocolate caramel marshmallow drops. The call of the candy corns is a song I wrote while living in a castle overlooking a moat. Hundreds of candies calling for me made me hungry instantly. 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
3: But if children love that groaning from a box they call the juke,

the monster created by a man they called Mad is turned loose to strike terror into the hearts of men. 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
2: Once on a happy Halloween, I had the strangest sort of dream. Three witches stood outside my door, then started dancing with their brooms. A goblin played a violin, and monsters made a merry din. 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
3: Oh!
2: Then came four taps upon my door, and then four taps more. 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

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You never heard such.

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0: Now kittens and cats, if you're ever out on Sunset Strip, sidewalk surfing or just taking a trip, souping a Woody or a cute

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You're the most weird one I know. 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

0: Beware the Astro Zombies. They mutilate, they torture, they kill. Spine-tingling horror, unspeakable shock, and breathless excitement will grip you as you watch living organs ripped from the bodies of voluptuous females, as beating hearts and throbbing brains are transplanted to create the Astro Zombies. Cringe in terror, scream in fright, as these skull-faced monsters strike blindly at living flesh, and the motion picture screen flows in the blood-drenched wake of the Astro Zombies. The beautiful, voluptuous, deadly, vicious Satana, a woman who would stop at nothing to gain control over the Astro Zombies, whose creed was kill, kill, kill. John Carradine as the deranged scientist, Wendell Corey as the doctor who opposes him, match wits in this bloody, sadistic, terror-filled, suspense-laden horror film of brutal mutilations and senseless killings as the Astro Zombies go berserk and threaten the city with death. Watch it and you die a thousand deaths. The Astro Zombies in color, coming soon to your local theater.
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3: Good evening, everybody, and welcome to the 213th annual Halloween extravaganza right here, taking place in the famous Jack-O-Lantern Junction Nightclub. Oh, what a lively audience. Okay, I'm going to do my dance. Oh, you like that little dance, don't you? It's the Halloween Stomp. Well, I gotta go now because other acts are going to be coming on. Bye-bye.
4: And here's what we've been waiting for all night, ladies and gentlemen. Come on.
3: Okay, thank you very much, Dad. Excuse me, I think that we have a little applause now for that little guy. He's a cutie pie. Go ahead, you see. Come on, let's see it. Come on. Ah, he's trying to upstage me, eh? Anyway, thank you very much for coming out tonight. All of you, you're a wonderful audience. Wonderful. Thank you.
4: Now, don't go anywhere, folks. We have a lot more Halloween treats coming right up. Some great songs.

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You're joking me. You gotta be. This can't be the right guy. He's ancient. He's ugly. I don't know which is worse. 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
0: 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And now, with your permission, I'm going to do my stuff.
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0: gambling boogeyman. 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
1: Atom Age Vampire. You will flame to the stark ritual of a beautiful girl's last searing dance. As tragedy forever mars her loveliness, leaving her to face a world of terror.
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1: You will cringe as the demented doctor experiments with a girl's trusting innocence. But to possess the living miracle wrought by his twisted genius, he must forever sacrifice his soul to the cunning gods of evil.
3: A transplant directly from another human being.
1: A mad creature born of the atomic age, now shackled to a world of rotting bodies and violent death. A sadist. A criminal, a depraved animal, more ferocious than Jekyll, more monstrous than Frankenstein, more bloody than Dracula.
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gosh, that Esmeralda is just such a wonderful singer. Mind you, I have to be very careful. This next song was done by her old man, Quasimodo.

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2: 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All the corpses were gathered there. 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When do we ask the gaunt one fair?

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me, I hit every beach up and down there on Florida in Miami. 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

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I'll see you later.

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I was shaking, I was twitching. 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Then the lights went out. I began to shout. 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It must have been a ghost. 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I was gonna be attacked. Started creaking. Dum, dum, dum. 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I hope my parents came soon. 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Coming after me.

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0: Studd, Bobby and Kim, Teddy, Marcia and Jim. 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

0: They come from the bowels of hell, a transformed race of walking dead, zombies guided by a master plan for complete domination of the Earth. Plan 9 from outer space. Starring the most nightmarish cast ever, Bela Lugosi, the seductive Vampira, and poor Johnson as the walking dead.
1: Turn off your electro gun! No! No! Stop him, Dennis!
2: I can't get it, it's jammed!
1: Stop him, you fool!
0: Bullets bounce off their bodies. Rockets, missiles, jets cannot stop their death ship. What earthly

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1: No!
0: Feel the frightening fury of a man-beast, aroused to strange emotions by its first sight of a woman. 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Amazing underwater battles never dreamed of before. Creature from the Black Lagoon.
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I was born 1,959 years ago. 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Watch what happens when I walk up to somebody. I'm a mummy.

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1: That's cool.
0: I'm a mummy.
1: You mean you're a mother?
0: No, I'm a mummy.
1: I'm a beatnik.
0: People are afraid of me.
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0: I was born 1,959 years ago.
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0: 6 billion years ago, great natural explosions rocked the Earth, and a living, breathing thing was born. A week ago last Tuesday, it shuddered, slithered, and made its way from the slimy depths of the Marianas Trench. Does it want to devour Cleveland, Ohio?
1: No, man.
0: Does it want to live in Cleveland, Ohio?
1: Well, it's a nice place to visit, but...
0: What does it want to do?
1: I just want a twist.
0: Yes, man. Well, so does everybody. What makes you so special?
2: Well, I got four.

0: Everyone was doing the monster twist. The stock market panicked, and the Dow Jones averages plummeted 87 points in 12 seconds. Veteran observers on Capitol Hill filibustered, and the decision was made to attack. 16,000 B-70s, flamethrowers, missiles, and spitballs bombarded the monster. Yet, nothing could stop the havoc wreaked by his 12th, or 2, or twist. But then the government called on its secret weapon.
1: All right, folks. A one and a two, and everybody's got to do the bubble of bounds, because everybody knows it's what up front that counts.
2: Oh, no. No, not that. I can't stand it. Help! 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
0: What's with this tomb, Caker Baby? 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
0: Well, I'm beamed in on Screamsville, and I'm moving right now, 'cause you're the kind of a chick who swings. 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

The 13 tracks which you were about to hear were long ago hidden away, deemed too grotesque for public consumption by the American recording industry. Recently, however, they were unearthed by the homicide unit of the LAPD. These tracks would soon gain infamy as key evidence allegedly linking Ice Nine Kills frontman Spencer Charnas to the brutal slaying of his 28-year-old fiancée. Though the original title of this disturbing collection of songs remains unknown, these cuts would forever be remembered as Welcome to Horrorwood.

0: The mummy. 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You'll see. You'll feel the awful, creeping, crawling terror that stands your hair on end and brings a scream to your lips. There's nothing on earth like the mummy.
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2: Now I know his horrible plan. 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